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1: 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Crazy Radio.
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Cleaning all the plates, plates. Finna make bang, bang. 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
1: 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I figured you weren't going to be back here on time anyway. 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I just want to get out the house, man. 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Shit, I'm trying to get my thing going, too. I'm going to Merlin House. Just bring my car back. Shit, he made it. 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
2: You're just like my favorite song going round and round my head. Like my favorite song going round and round my head. 5 days on the free-